0: 99 FM, escolha tranquilidade.
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2: 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DJ Ziggler, the Goat. DJ Ziggler.

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Business class to Bermuda. Big dog never been a barracuda. 5, 10, 15, 20, 25, 30. You know it's never too much. Yeah, we got the energy reduced up. Yeah, we got the energy reduced up. 5, 10, 15, 20, 25, 30. You know it's never too much. Yeah, we got the energy reduced up. Maximum booster. 5, 10, 15, 20, 25, 30. You know it's never too much. Yeah, we got the energy reduced up. Yeah, we got the energy reduced up. 5, 10, 15, 20, 25, 30. You know it's never too much. Yeah, we got the energy reduced up.

It's me, I know it's late. And I wouldn't be calling if I didn't feel this heavy. I keep telling myself I'm fine, but every quiet moment pulls me back to you.

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1: 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When you hear that.
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3: 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What they saying is my birthday. 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
1: Yeah.

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From the music whenever we hear it, share it. For those who was left at the door, the man was conceived February 11th, 1974.

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Why would I have one whip with my car garage hold full and it's five in this? All my know about all my cause my big, I can't hide this. She came to my house, said wow, she put up to yours and said she can't find.

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1: For your perfect day,
2: people are being corrupt. Rebolanov.
3: Does

0: so I stole your. I can't trust a soul, just my pole and my kin. Swear to never lie, right hand up to God. Then I sold the switch, then I hit it with a kiss. Mwah.
1: She stole my flow, so I stole your. If you saw my style, I need at least like 10%. With all the disrespect, I hope you take offense. I won't need my print, and I won't need.
0: Ready made, ready made.
2: The rest of you just sit back and wait. Quit acting like groupies. Wanna be like me so bad. So when a man can tell me about handling business, being a bot, making his money and still doing what you want to do, then you can come up here and tell me. I'm just here to tell you stories. That's it. I ain't got to explain to you every single little detail and why and where and which and why and all this about all every last decision in my life. I don't know you.
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